0: Roger Sanchez.
1: This is Release Yourself with me, Roger Sanchez, and right now it's my live DJ set recorded from Funfestine Festival in Lokeren, Belgium. Now, it's been a minute since I've been back on the festival circuit in Belgium, but I have to say, the Belgian crowd is always up for it. This was a great festival. Got a little chilly, which surprised me for the summertime, but the crowd definitely heated it up. All right, let's get back to the mix.

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1: 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In a little bit, we've got UK producer Emma Claire stepping up for the Release Yourself guest mix. So make sure you stay tuned for that. But for right now, you're checking out my DJ set recorded live at the Belgian festival Funfestine.

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1: This is Release Yourself with me, Roger Sanchez, and right now it's time for the Release Yourself guest mix. And this week we welcome UK producer and rising star DJ Emma Claire. Now she's come through the Tool Room Academy and already scored releases on Tool Room, Flash Mob Records, and Adesso. Now she's definitely on the come up, and we're excited to have her on the show. So for the next 40 minutes, Release Yourself in the mix, it's Emma Claire.

0: Well, that was the release of Guest Mix with Emma Claire, and that was before then my DJ set recorded live at Funfestien Festival in Lokeren, Belgium. Thank you so much for checking out the show this week, and remember, you can listen back to this show.
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0: Martin Eichen's Nowhere imprint. That's the club banger from my guy Rewire, and that is called Shake the House. A man that certainly did. So it's Danny Reese here on Torn Radio, and up next is this week's most upfront promos in Hot Right Now.
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on Torm Tracks, See You Percolate. He's done a wicked track breakdown on the Torm Academy socials. It's all over in the same place at Torm Academy. And you're listening to Danny Reese here on Torm Radio. And next up, let's take things back to the underground. Cannot wait to get stuck into the shakedown.

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0: 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And you can find us on the socials at Tool Room Records and, of course, at Danny Reese Music. Ilias Barrientos is going to be hosting next week's Tool Room Radio. I've been Danny Reese. I'll catch you guys soon. Stay safe.
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6: 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We are Glasgow Underground and I'm Kevin McKay. This is part one of a mix of my favourite house tracks so far in 2026.

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You can hear more like this on our House Tracks playlist. Head to our Instagram at Glasgow Underground to get the link. That was Gorge with Levity on Bar 25. Next up, it's Demuja with All These Promises on Pont Neuf.

0: Perfecto with Paul Oakenfold.
1: It's Paul Oakenfold. It's about that time. It's another episode of the wonderful Planet Perfecto Radio. So here we go with this week's show. We've got that Perfecto Mondo moment, that Perfecto Classic moment that you all know by now. But first, I'm going to start with something very special. Now, KLF, don't know if you're familiar with them, but at one time, they were the biggest dance act in Britain. They ended up crossing over pop and having two number ones. Well, one of their songs, which I used to play when I was the resident of Spectrum in London, which was the iconic nightclub that started off acid house scene in Britain. KLF came along and performed, and they performed this track that you're going to hear. It's called What Time Is Love. So I ended up, because it was one of my favourite tunes, partnering up with a buddy of mine who goes under the name of Kmart. And here it is, our remix of What Time Is Love.

So, Chris Moreno, how you doing? In Derby, England, Natasha Robertshaw. And we're going to end up in California again, where the sun shines brightly every day. Cecile Abrams in Sonoma, wine country. So don't forget, if you do want to shout out on an up-and-coming show, follow me on social media and post a comment.

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0: Hello, good morning, and welcome back to Music Club. I am super excited about this week's show. I've been trying to recover my old SoundCloud. It took me like 2 weeks and I finally got it back. So I'm really happy about this. Anyways, I came across some really old sets I recorded like 16 years ago. And I found some crazy tunes of them. So this week session, I'm going to play some old and new. Hope you're gonna like it. By the way, if you fancy to listen to any of my old stuff, I've put the link on my Instagram. So please follow. I'm Lucas Mowley, and you're listening to Music Lab, right here on the best electronic music station, Select Radio.
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right here on Select Radio. Happy Saturday. Got another cracking show lined up. This one coming in behind us straight away is by Ruli. We've got Friend Within, Shapeshifters, The Funk Junkies, Earth and Days, Inaya Day, Kathy Brown. Phenomenal show lined up.

fabulous Roulé. It's called Us Unsung Legacy. So you tuned in with me, love, it's the old scene. Bringing you the tunes to set you up for the weekend. I've had a fantastic week. I've been in Zurich this week. Seeing all the Swiss folk out there. And now we're getting ready for a cracking weekend of it. I'm playing out again tonight locally.

is of course Lola's theme by the fabulous Shapeshifters. Kid Massive on a re-edit of that one. In my mind it never gets old. Such a cracker of a tune. We're just going into another place by the Astro Funkers. It's an old classic and I know you're going to love it.

their version of Deeper Love. And it's a cracker. Revival House Project, kind of a super group there, with Moose T, Peyton, Kathy Brown every now and again. Huge group of people, look them up, Revival House Project. That was called Deeper Love. We just listened again, Pure Colours, Always Dancing. Now we're listening to the Funk Junkies, That Old School. You're locked in with Lars Delfstein, right here on Select Radio.

TL2 and 808 State. That's We Are The Friends on the remash there. Before that, you heard me bringing Paul Johnson, Get Down, Hold Your Head Up High, with a 9.

We're coming up at the end of the show now, guys. Thank you so much for your ears each and every time. Absolutely love this show. This one's called Do You Even Know Me? It's by Discotron and Sandy's Groove. Before this, we heard Kathy Brown, Revival House. A little bit of a mashup with SL2 and 808 State. And before that, my own mashup, Get Down, Hold Your Head Up High. We've got one or two more tracks to play before we hand over at the top of the hour. In the meantime, all I can say is stay safe, stay tuned. It's a jungle out there. I'll see you next week.

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rolling it back with some Frankie Rizzardo. This is a remix of Look Good. Shout out to Millwall Mark, Nick the Greek, and all you lovely people who are listening. You can text in

That, of course, is Coulter with Trapped. Absolutely love this song and hope you're enjoying the show so far. 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Absolutely love that riff underneath me. And you can check me out on Instagram at Andre Paul Official. Lots of new things coming very soon.

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1: Elevate House Music is back with another day of quality house music. 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

How we doing, guys? It's that time again. It's Harry Cromwell here. Big happy Saturday to you all. I'm live on your airwaves, locked in and loaded, Select Radio. I've got a stack of absolute house bangers for you today, guys. So stay locked in, enjoy the show. 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
1: It strikes us as being a good woman in order to have a good name. 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

Oh yes, guys, absolutely loving it. So we kicked things off with Hold On Honey, a Devar. And then we next went into a track by Vlaudano, All Brazil. And this underneath us by Verkin, a track called Boyzen. And coming up next, a track called Unbreakable on Marba Records by Stanny Abram.

0: 0944.
1: That's right, guys. You heard her. Get your messages in 07 427 000944. Big shout out to Millwall Mark tuning in. Says it's a top quality show so far. Thank you so much, mate, for tuning in. Really appreciate it. So let me know what you're up to this weekend, guys. What have you got planned for this beautiful day? I feel like this summer's never ending. Waiting for that cold weather to come in.

But I'm absolutely loving like these Latino type Congo drums at the moment. A lot of my stuff that I'm playing at the moment is all based around that. This track right now is Mario De Lucia with Desk Control. And before that was a track by myself called Aminata, released

sorry to let the drop come in there. Before that, with a UK-based producer, Stez, with Work the Box. Great track. And next up, we have a track called Fighting Four by Ziwe.

Yeah, I've only just come across this producer, Green Fump. Got some absolute belters. This track underneath us, popping off. It is popping off. And before that, we had Lipstick by Aaliyah and Gallo. I dropped that in Ministry a few weeks ago. That absolutely went off. And before that, Italian

sure you're getting your messages in, guys. 07427 000944. Let's keep this energy going. Next up, a track called Rastafari Sax by Law Fox on High Pressure Music. Let's go.

So if you're enjoying today's show, guys, make sure you add me up on my socials on Instagram at Harry Cromwell DJ. And you can see my latest releases, my upcoming events. And if you fancy it, just drop me a message. So get your messages in 07427 000 944. Big shout out to my boy Sam Crispy tuning in. Next up, we've got a bit of Chico Rose, Take Our Time.

definitely giving it more energy this last hour. Underneath us, Bring the Beat Back by Emil. What a banger. And before that, Jack Realist with All Night Long. And then before that, a bit of Chico Rose with Take Our Time. Let's let the tune drop.

Yeah, you could imagine this one in a dark and dingy, proper dark and dingy rave. Colombian bass producer, MC with Closer. And then next up, we're going to go into one of my favourite producers, George Privati, with El Chiquillo del Cable.

saw a clip of this track online at Creamfields. It was absolutely going off in one of the tents. I had to reach out to the guy who made the tune. Big shout out to Smeds with Shake It. And next up, we've got a track by a good friend of mine. Big shout out to Revlo.

So underneath us right now, the legend Dale Howard with Unlock. And before that, we had 1997 by Beef. That tune has been doing the rounds at the moment. I'm just seeing it everywhere. And I'm going to finish off by a track by J Keys, Blue Monday's remix. I'm going to start signing out, guys. Thank you for everyone who's tuned in today. Make sure you add me up on the socials at Harry Cromwell DJ. Hope you all enjoy the rest of your weekend.

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1: Elevate House Music is back with another day of quality house music. 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

Yo, yo, yo, yes, people. How are you all doing? I hope you're doing well. Happy Saturday, folks. This is the House of Knox radio show here on Select with your host, Kyle Knox. Up first, we've got a wicked tune. It's called Brighter Days, but we've got Alpha J and Daniel James on the mashup of this. Two talented producers and DJs come together to put a nice spin on this track.

Out to Blake Rowlands on this one. Thanks for sending this over to me, buddy. This is a wicked track. This is I Think Like That. As you know, I've been running a segment over the last few months where I reach out to DJs and producers trying to break through in the music industry to get their tunes heard on the radio. And Blake kindly sent this tune in. So shout out to you, mate.

fan of deep house, head over to Kev Christopher on Instagram. This man is reviving the genre, I'm telling you. This groover here is Me and Love, and you can stream it now and

out of Chris Bucks on this one. My mate from Toolroom Academy, he kindly sent this tune over a while back and I thought I'd give it a second spin. What a track this is. This is Like a Ghost.

coming in, locked in, and great tunes as always. Shout out to my mum, brother, and missus on that one. The number to get you through to the studio, though, folks, 07427-000-944. And that'll get you through to me. Let me know what you're doing, what you're up to today. You got any raves booked in? Any parties? Let me know.

good friend of mine over in the US supplying this euphoric tune. This is called Stay. Please feel free to head over to my Instagram if you've liked any of these tunes in the first section of the show. All the breakthrough artists will be in my socials, so please go ahead and check them out.

I was just saying to my TikTok live stream, this track, especially in the breakdown, it sounds like it should be in a Halloween set. So if anyone's DJing over the spooky period, grab this track. It's Grooves on the vinyl, Paul Warford remix of Gorgon City. What a belter though.

then. This is by Biscuits and it's called Jungle. And I tell you what, the second drop later on in this track, absolute filth. It wouldn't be a Kyle Knox show without a bit of filth, right? So stick around.

this one here then by Beltran, and this is called Warning. I tell you what, he's probably one of the best DJs I've seen perform, and we saw it in Coco Electric in Camden, and what a night that was. Just the scenes, the vibe that he created with his music and his sound selection, absolute unreal. So if you're in the minimal deep tech scene and you like that sort of music, definitely try and see Beltran. He's one of the best at the minute. He's produced to labels like Michael BB's, Solid Grooves, and many others. So definitely worth checking out.

What an absolute stomper. I know I say this all the time, but it is unreal, this track by Vice. This is Warp. And like I said earlier on in the show, folks, I'll be playing back-to-back productions of mine, so stick around for that, because that will be kicking off in the next 10

pronounced today or announced. If I can get my words out, I just called it. You can head over to the Select Radio app and all the tracks will be there in the track list under my show,

boy kill and I want no laziness in the dance, yo. So all of the top notch, let's get up and rock. And all the doctor and all the man, let's get up and shock out. See, cause some boy kill and they are.

0: of this tune, and this is by Clooney. After this one, I'll be playing three tracks back to back that are produced by myself. So stick around on Select Folks and let me know what you think. Text the studio on 07427 000944 when you get a chance.
1: Nice up in the area. See?

So none of these tracks are currently out, so you can't stream them anywhere. But what I can tell you is that I'll be releasing the first track I played next week, Friday, on SoundCloud. So head over to Kyle Knox Music, head over to SoundCloud as well. My name is the same through all social media. And yeah, drop us a follow to stay up to the... keep updated and everything else to do with my productions and DJ sets.

What an absolute tune. Shout out to my brother on this one. This tune will forever remind me of him and the radio with like the advert with like the puppet type thing. Just headbanging to this beat. Wicked track, this one.

absolute groover, this one. This is All We Need, Deep Inside, and this is by Abo. Just over 15 minutes to go, folks, and we still have the track of the week, so still keep it selected.

is here, folks, and this one is a good one. Released this time, this was released Friday, sorry, and this is Shake the House by the artist and producer DJ Rewire.

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1: I have some inside information here. Rewire on his live stream the other week showed us this tune, but he also told us that the vocals are himself, which I found pretty cool. So it's inspired me to try and

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So I hope you've enjoyed it. I really enjoyed being back in the studio, streaming and presenting my latest productions as well. So I hope you've enjoyed it, and I will catch you very, very soon.

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So I'll introduce that song in a mo, and then I will bid you a farewell.

This one in a dark, dingy warehouse rave would go off, I'm telling you. This one here, Baseline Soldiers on the DFTD record label. Yeah, absolute stomper this.

Last couple minutes though, folks. So if you've enjoyed the show today, please head over to Kyle Knox Music. It means a lot if you guys would follow and yeah, keep up to date with the journey. I'm only new to production, so all the best is still to come. And I will catch you in a couple weeks' time with some new music by myself and by other people. And if you know a DJ or producer that wants to get their music heard on the radio, be sure to let them know. Head over to Kyle Knox Music and we can link up, get their tunes heard and played on the station. But until then, folks,

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7: Welcome aboard. My name is Timmy Riley, you good? Massive shouts out to Carl Knox for the last few as well. Absolutely brought the noise. Right, kickstarting the show with this. It's Sonny Federa, it's Becky Hill. It's called Say.

afternoon. My name is Simi Riley. Time approaching 25 minutes past three for your Saturday, the 26th of September. Hope you're well and good wherever you're up to. The sun is shining here in the UK as well. I can't believe it's nearly October. Where has this month gone? Right, the next record on the way is brand spanking new.

That's right. We are banging out the biggest house records right now. Really and truly, right? I should be conserving energy. Because after this, I head to Hertfordshire to bang out a 5-hour set. Then I got football tomorrow. They literally brought me out of retirement. Records underneath us, Jansons.

And this record from Sonique, it has a special part in my heart, this record. And the reason being, right, you know when it was lockdown, every weekend I was waiting for the clubs to reopen. And I got that message on Saturday afternoon, and the message was like, Simeon.

this one. Another record from Janssens. It's called Move Your Body. Send that to Jody Gaylert. Comedy Dog Sitting. Time approaching 10 minutes to 4. Saturday afternoon. Simi Rally with you. You good?

I've not really dropped before, but it being in the conveyor belt. Oh, how I love house music. And let's keep things rolling.

And he's saying, after listening to this, he's out tonight. Love that from you, mate. 07427 000 944 if you want to shout out. Let me know your plans for this weekend. England are playing Spain tonight. Taking place at Wembley, I believe. Come on, England.

0: I remain so loyal. Especially shouts out if you're a Man City fan. Peak for you guys right now. 114 charges, was it? Show me the way. Alright, the next record's on the way. Comes from MK, Tristan Henry on the vocals.
1: Kill me every day, kill me every night. Baby, come closer. 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

time just gone 4 p.m. here in the UK. My name is Timmy Radley, looking after you. This hour of the show, we are about to get you in the mood

This one, brand new music from Ferric Dunn. Teaming up with Caroline Byrne on the vocals with Love You Better. Welcome aboard to your Saturday afternoon. My name is Simi Riley, you good?

And this one is the last one from me. Thank you for locking in. Remember, you can listen back. 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Go to listen back, search for my name, Simeon Riley. And you can listen back to the set. I'm going to do exactly that as well. Whatever you're up to for the rest of your Saturday, hope you have a good one. And I'll be back on your radio, not this Monday, coming the Monday after, for some more Big House records. Right, throughout the rest of your Saturday, make sure you keep it here, the home of electronic music. And we'll catch up week after next.

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And of course, everyone that stands right here in the Select HQ.

0: 07427 000 944. But right now, Nick, give me your week in 30 seconds.
1: 30 seconds?
0: Yes, go. Shoot.
1: My week has been...
0: I said 30 seconds, not 30 minutes.
1: I'm trying to drag this out to 30 seconds. My week's been cold.
0: Yeah?
1: My fingers are absolutely battered.
0: Oh, really?
1: That's my story.
0: Oh, OK.

0: buzzword this week. Yes.
1: We met up in the week. Don't we get did. To do that often, yep. do we? And nice Nando's, that's nice. Great.
0: Yeah, other brands available as well. And we did have a really nice Nando's, actually.
1: Yeah.
0: Do love a butterfly chicken.
1: Yeah.
2: Mm, nice.
0: Yeah, nice.
1: I only had one Coke. Don't agree with that.
0: Oh, what?
1: Only had one refillable Coke, aren't you?
0: Yeah. Who said that?
1: At Nando's. Big sticker on there saying, get the normal full fat one. Despite paying the extra for it, they only allow you to have one refillable thing of it, but they encourage you to try other drinks. Hate me drink.
0: Yeah, it's not happening, is it really?

one, absolutely loving that track. Max Chapman on the way tonight, Disciples, Mad Again, and so much more, including Hector Kuto. Plus you guys, I'm going to get your shouts. Me and Nick are going to get your shouts on air in a moment's time. But right now, a returner, let's do it again.

Yes, don't stop.

0: out of the smoke, Nick. He's out of the smoke this week.
1: Oh, is he now?
0: Tyler Warren as well. Lauren Briggs, Oscar, and Tia Reynolds over in Lyon and C. Saying there was down at the old Pizza Fest.
1: Oh, I love that.
0: Yeah, well, maybe. Maybe not.
1: We must have seen each other.
0: We went through a fair bit of a mango cider. How good was that cider?
1: Mango cider was something
0: else. Incredible.
1: And the sad thing is, we'll never find that again.
0: No, that's right.
1: No.
0: No, we might never. No, never
1: well,
0: say
1: hopefully
0: never.
1: Next year.
0: No, yeah, exactly. That's like it. That.
1: Hopefully
0: that's a good train year. Of thinking. Huge shouts out to Jennifer Cook tonight and Deborah Dass as well from Dubba. Hat to you, buddy. Good to see you on here. And
1: I got Luke Berwick getting involved over here in Dartford saying, evening, Nick and Tom. Just got everyone around the scene. We've got a few beers on the go. Get the tunes going for us, guys. We're going to try and do that for you. Mia Dawson and Sophie Regan involved in one. We've got Aaron Fletcher as well in New Cross this evening. Out to you.
0: Ooh.
1: Saying, looking forward to what tonight brings. Out to you, Aaron.
0: Who knows? Who knows? It's like, it's exactly like Alex said. He said, and then in 10 minutes, it's gone. Well, 3 hours, but it feels like 10 minutes. It so does.
1: The last few shows have been going like that.
0: They have really, like really, really quick.
1: Time flies when you're having fun.
0: It does, especially when you get to listen.
1: I could have said that a bit more enthusiastically. Time flies when you're having fun, doesn't it? Yeah.
0: Just trying to do the 30-second thing again. Anyway, into this, I've been playing this for a few weeks on the trot now. Paya, Andras, South of Saturn on this one. Absolutely loving this. It's got that jacking feel to it that you need on your Saturday night. And it plays right here. Hit us up, 07427000944 at DJ Tom Short, at I am DJ Nick C, and of course, at Select Radio app.
1: Of course, get involved.

0: Feel good track. Released on the 18th of this year. Spinning records. Max Chapman, Lost in You. Grew up in Essex, you know, and apparently worked in a fish and chip shop. And even better, his first ever demo was on a CD that he lost, and someone found it, happened to own a record label, and called him wanting the track.
1: That's a really
2: cool story.
1: That's
2: meant to be, I think.
1: Yeah.
2: That's one of them
1: things. As if it's true.
2: Pardon?
0: That's just, you know, it's through the grapevine kind of thing, but, you know. Really cool story, and I'm loving this track. It's got a real MK feel to it, this track, right?
1: Yeah.
2: Feel that.
0: Hmm. Still loads of music on the way tonight, though. Myself, Tom Short, Nick Christophoru, soundtracking whatever you're up to on a Saturday. Are you there? Hello? Welcome along.
2: Hi.
0: Hi. 07427 000

That's a really cool track, this one. Viscous, Nadia. It's called Borrowed Love. Sam Fampton.

or what you're up to, just like Lucy over in Lewisham with the girls tonight. Someone's lost an eyelash, apparently. They've got the glue, but no eyelash. Out to Callum tonight in Twickenham. Huge out to

0: It's getting there. It's dropping. It's dropping.
1: It's dropping. It's but dropping. You know, you're out there with the right people. You don't notice.
0: That's right. It's true. Don't it's very notice. True.
1: Or you got a heater out there.
0: Yeah.
1: One of them fancy ones.
0: Dutch courage.
1: That's it. I've got Marcus Bennett getting involved over here in Brixton this evening. Had first time messaging in, guys. Been listening to a few weeks.
0: Love that.
1: Loving the show, wanting to get involved, out to you. Big shout out to Marcus, out to you.
2: Yeah.
1: Owen Richards getting involved in Leytonstone as well this evening, saying, cooking for the family, but got selected to go in the kitchen. Like that one. Mm. Yeah. Do you think we're going to be around the dinner table as well? Let us know. Let us know what the family think.
0: Sending a huge shout out to our very own tonight as well. He's off to play Melville tonight. Out to the Norwich crew. Huge shout out to Joshua Roberts. Also, Mason Brooks on Wharton on Naze. Not Wharton on Thames, Wharton on Naze. Like it.
1: That last one there, Tom, gave me a proper 2010s kind of tall room rolling kind of vibe.
0: Yeah.
1: What
0: Curico is called.
1: I do like that.
0: Baron.
1: But
0: from France.
1: Oh, very nice. What older dance music trends would you like to see return?
0: Older music trends, definitely. Yeah. The rolling sound, that just like that tall room, love that sound. I think that's just me kicking with nostalgia all the time.
1: Yeah, that big energy.
0: I would love, like,
1: big room feel,
0: like we did last week in Hour 3. I'd love to see the electro scene really come back with something powerful, not necessarily on the future house sound, like proper electro. Yeah, but like, you know, that crew, even the Kruger sound and stuff. Yeah. Like that, I'd love to see that come back. Really, yeah.
1: Love a cowbell.
0: Yeah.
1: Bring in a cowbell. Bring them back. Where have the cowbells been going?
0: No.
1: This is on the next track.
0: Okay.
1: Had I played it yet? Must have known it was coming.
0: Let's get into it. It's released next month. I played it for you last week, as it goes. It's due to be released on the 9th of October.
1: Oh, nice and early, Tom.
0: Jed. It's called Drinking on Delicious Records. Check it out.

0: remix. But this one's the original mix. Check this. I'm sure there's going to be a couple of samples in there.
1: Let's see.
0: Turn it up with us Saturday night. Tom Short, Nick Christophorus.

0: bass right there. Earth and Days, has you. Huge shouts out to Max Green tonight. We're also sending a huge shouts out to Big Eye and Paul, Mark of Kensington, all the way over in Poland tonight. This one in the background now, though. Ruthless, released yesterday. Kilupa. Delicious recordings, are absolutely smashing bits at the moment. Real techie rollers right there. And we were just talking about a bit of nostalgia, and that's how we like it.
1: Indeed.
0: So let's get into it. As already mentioned, Ruthless, Saturday Night Select, Tom Short, Nick Christophorou.

0: So I got a question for you, Nick.
1: Oh.
0: I feel like, as a DJ, have you spent more time choosing the next song than actually choosing, like, who you might even date? Like, is it like one of them things that you just feel like you're forever doing, choosing the next song rather than doing, like, what you're going to eat next? Do you know what I mean?
2: I feel like I'm forever choosing the next song.
0: Yeah,
2: it's 100%. Yes. That's a great question. How much time do you think we've wasted of our lives?
0: Yeah.
2: Looking for the next song.
0: Yeah, well, that's the terrifying thing when you start looking on social media into, yeah, like all the...
2: When you go through them...
0: The stats.
2: When you flip through Instagram, it says, you spend like 4 hours of your week sitting on the toilet.
0: I miss them. You know, like when you'd be sitting there, you'd be scrolling away, doom scrolling.
2: That's what I call it.
0: And then all of a sudden it'll pop up and it'll be like, you've been on here quite a while. Maybe you should turn it off. Hey... I mean, there's other things that I've done out there.
2: CDJ will probably go, you've been looking for quite a while.
0: Yeah, right? Yeah, yeah.
2: Should have had this done by now, mate.
0: The other song ran out 10 minutes ago. And I've got a little confession as well. There's been times in my life where I've like lowered the booth money just to listen to how badly everyone's singing in the venue.
2: We've all done that, Tom.
0: Just confessions of a DJ over here.
2: Memoirs.
0: Huge shout out to Louis over in London tonight. Also, Alice in Bromley is sending pictures from across the old Thames.
3: Oh, okay.
0: Southend's having fireworks tonight. Actually, last night I went over to Colchester and watched one of them drone shows.
3: Oh, okay.
0: Yeah. It's quite interesting, actually. It's for kids. We took the niece over there, went with the family. It was a really nice evening. It was a lovely
2: evening.
0: You took
2: the niece, you could go.
0: But yeah, 100%.
2: I know what you're like.
0: And it was Alice in Wonderland, the story that they performed. But there was some innuendos in there, man. And it was quite touch and go at times.
2: That mad rabbit.
0: Yes. Anyway, I just played you a track called I Got It from Venga. Trace Amance is the label pushing that forward last week. This one in the background, can you guess who it's by, Nick? Who's brought this one forward? Got any ideas on the label?
2: He's giving me touring vibes. I've been talking about touring a lot this evening. I don't know why, but...
0: Delicious Records again.
2: Delicious Records once again.
0: Keep coming through. This one's called Ibiza. I was actually looking at Amnesia's closing party for their 50th year and what they're doing in the car park this year. Looks pretty cool, to be fair.
2: I don't know how many
0: people
2: would
0: fit in there. Let's get a couple more tracks in before Nick jumps into the mix. And then in the third hour, as always, we go back to back. See where it goes. I've got some Huxley up next, though.
2: Ooh.

0: and he's finally on. We're looking on to December at the moment. AJ Fury has been confirmed.
1: Nice late one as well.
0: Yeah.
1: The darts are kicking off and everything.
0: Oh, no, I see that. Lou Litter had a right old kickoff, didn't he? Brilliant, love that. This track in the background, though, Final Rant. Delatory. I'll get into this one next as my last track of this hour before Nick jumps into the mix. It's called Everybody. Been playing it, well, since midsummer, really. Locked In Radio, AC Slater, Antidote. Check this.

0: Night Select. Just before the intro, I was thinking to myself what to say, as I always do. And I was going to say, welcome to this side of eight. And then it got me thinking of something I heard the other day. I won't name the brands, but Tom, you know there's a well-known supermarket that likes to do their own versions of things.
1: Yes,
0: so
1: I think I do.
0: Obviously, after
1: there's a bit of a battle between two of them, normally.
0: I don't know if it's been around for a while, but I only heard it this week where obviously you got After Eight.
1: Yep.
0: They brought out their own ones called Before Nines. Genius. Absolute genius. We're Before Nine and we're going on till 10. So here we go. Saturday Night Select, myself, Nick Christopher, alongside Tom Short, doing what we do here each and every week. For 3 hours, 7 through till 10, playing you the finest in house, bass and electronic music. We are live on the FM across London on 94.4. We are live across the southeast, pretty much, on the DAB

favourite shows. Or you can keep me and Tom on repeat if you want. I don't know if you want to do that, but you can if you want to. We're taking it back with this one. Kicking off hour two with this one from Inland Nights. This one, Wanna Be Up.

0: Let me and Tom know what you are up to on your Saturday night, what you've been up to this week, because we are nosy like that, as always. A big shout out to everyone that has been getting involved already this evening. And to Tom with his
1: hay fever
0: over there. That's it. Getting involved. Let's get into this one, guys. Like I say, classic one. In

Says, Wannabe up coming to you from Inland Nights. Like I say, released back in January 1998. We jump forward a few years with Fred Quest with Wum. That's right, Wum from 2019 out on Holding Hand Records. That's followed up with Keep Up, Funkerman and Samer. That's a new version coming to you via Gotta Move. And that was released back in August of this year. The last one there, Power Watching, that was from Jats, released 6th of August via Stereo Productions as we jump into this one. Keep the Party Going from Gome and James Duke via 803 Crystal Grooves Collective Cuts. Plenty of nostalgia in this one. Let's get into it.

0: So, guys, in with that one. New from Huggle, joining up with Mexican singer-songwriter Nathan Vega. Nice little Latino vibe for you there. You love a bit of Latino.
1: I love a Latino vibe. You know me.
0: I do indeed. Guys, we got a few shout-outs coming in. We're going to get to you guys.

0: New Huggle with Mammy featuring Neaton Vega. That was out for you on the 18th of September. Followed up with The Moves with Kinky. That was another one released earlier this month via Rebox Records. Then the last one there, Here It Comes, coming to you from Sino as we jump into this one. After the Beep from Angel de Miguel.
1: Ooh.
0: There we go. We promised a few shout-outs. Louis getting involved, saying, nice, like it, with a winky face. To Louis getting involved. We've got everyone's favourite Mac, McMeesh. He's going to kill me for saying that, but there you go. That's a got Select on and watching the England game. So I'm getting my updates through her. Of course, we've got everyone else messaging in as well. I've got George Palmer in Tunbridge Wells this evening. He's sat in the car waiting for everyone else, running late. So he's locked into Select whilst he's waiting for the boys.
1: Absolutely.
0: He's named Steve.
2: Steve.
0: Steve is late. There you go, Steve. Shame on you, Steve.
1: I've got a few saying huge shouts out to Alfie Brooks tonight over in Tunbridge. I've got George Austin in Bromley Common tonight. Ooh. And I've got Emily Ross Foster over in Bristol saying, kitchen crew, there's a curry bubbling on at the moment. They always talk about food on a Saturday night and it upsets me because I'm like, send it to the studio.
0: Exactly. No one's done it yet.
1: What have I got? Just got a coffee.
0: There we go. Olivia Shaw in Hackney this evening, out for cocktails, going out for cocktails with the girls. Out to yous, enjoy your night. And then we've got Ben Marshall with Alfie Foster. I think he said Ali Foster. Alfie Foster in Folkestone this evening, saying, beers on the go, boys. Let's go.
1: What? Oh,
0: yeah, there you go. You guys had the beers. We're in the studio doing what we
1: do.
0: That's it. Like we say, this one underneath us, guys. New one, After the Beep, coming to you from Angel D. Miguel. If you want your name read out on the radio this evening, it's 07427000944. Get your names and locations on your messages. Let's see where we are reaching this evening.
2: Get it?
0: It's 25 to 9 on your Saturday night. It's myself, Nick Cristoforo, alongside Tom. We're taking you through till 10 like we do each and every week. We've got another 25 minutes of me. Yeah. And then it's back to back for an hour with me and Tom. See where that hour takes us. I enjoyed last week.
1: Good.
0: Nice bassy electro session.
1: Solid, weren't it?
0: Let's see where the next hour takes us.
1: Who knows?
0: Let's go.

Renzo and Kings. We then had All the Ways from Chico Rose. That was released on the 11th of September via Bandidos Locos. And then we jump into this one, Bring That Beat Back, coming to you from Amil. This was released back in August on the 20th via Range. Let's get into this one.

0: beginning of the hour. One of them ones that...
1: Tell me about it.
0: Well, like I said, I can't believe it's been that long since it came out. 13 years ago this came out, 2013.
1: 13 years ago
0: this one came out. When a fire starts to burn from Disclosure. This obviously, this version didn't come out 13 years ago. This one's only just came out this month. This is the Wave remix for you. And it's

0: When I came across this one this week, I thought it's definitely reminding me of last week. Is this more of that electro kind of sound? It's bordering Dutch, but
1: it's definitely got that electro sound.
0: It's got that vibe to it, hasn't it?
1: It's got that undertone.
0: It has indeed. Like I say, that's going to be the last one of the hour from myself, guys. We've been locked with me, Nick Christoforou, and Tom Short. This one underneath us, When a Fire Starts to Burn, Disclosure with the Wave Wave remix, which has come out this month.
1: Wave Wave.
0: Add to everyone getting involved on the text messages. Keep them coming in. I'm going to get to you guys in hour three. 07427000944. For anyone that wants to get involved, me and Tom are going to go back to back for the next hour. I'm going to have a quick Red Bull and I'm going to get back in the game.
1: Yeah, back to back.
0: Let's go.
1: I look forward to not being able to look at you.
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0: So here we go, straight into hour three, just like that. Feel like only 8 minutes ago that we were saying hello at the start of the show, but there you go, that's how things go. Saturday night absolutely flies and it does not finish here. 07427 000 944. We're going to jump into a back-to-back mix.
1: Oh!
0: As it goes 4 minutes past nine across the UK. Kicking the hour off with this one, Ride the Train. Sam Pancho. I was absolutely loving this track when it dropped. Loving it.
1: Choo-choo there.
0: Choo-choo. I had a funny one this week, Nick.
1: Yeah?
0: Yeah, a real funny one.
1: How funny?
0: Well, it weren't funny for me. I mean, you have to look back on things and laugh, right, when certain things happen. But
1: I'm about to.
0: Basically, I know someone that, as I was driving off from them, they turned around and said, oh, where's my keys? I thought, oh, so I reversed back. What do you mean, where's your keys? Have you got my keys? Why would I have your keys? Oh, they must be in the boot. I must have locked them in the boot. So I've had to drive all the way over to their house, pick up their spare set of keys.
1: They've left keys in your boot?
0: No, in their boot, and the car's locked.
1: You've left your keys in...
0: No, they've left their keys
1: in their
0: car, in their boot,
1: okay.
0: And the car's locked.
1: Okay, I'm with you now.
0: And then...
1: No names.
0: I had to drive... No names. Nick. His name's Nick as well. I had to drive all the way, 20 minutes over to his house, pick up his spare keys, put a new battery in his new keys from Tesco's, drive all the way back to where his car was parked, right? Key wouldn't work. It's wiped itself where it's been out of battery for so long. Anyway, I managed to open it up manually, get in the car. He's locked the keys inside between the shelf of the boot and the actual boot itself. He's closed the keys inside. Honestly, I managed to get the keys out because

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1: Hello!
0: 23 minutes past 9 right here. In the background, La Policia. Tony Romero up on this one. Absolutely loved it when it was released. Still am, to be fair. Up next, whoa, Del 30.
2: You would think Tony Romero's got a kind of some influence in our show, wouldn't you?
0: Or anything called Romero, to be fair. Seems to be a few of them floating about. They do bits. Still, get involved with us, 07427000944 tonight. Hit us up, let us know what you're up to, what we're soundtracking for you. It's a few of you getting involved, but we'll get more on there in just a moment's time.

0: Sephora. So in with those three, starting off with, it's definitely in my top 10, Mark Knight, D. Ramirez, Underworld.
1: It's a tune.
0: Downpipe, what a classic that one is. That was followed up with Dario the Artist and Gennaro with Space and Time as we roll into this one. Juliet Sakura, Return of the Jaded. This one, Did You Take My Money? What a tune. This one is at to Maggie B, getting involved, at to Amar, at to Darren the Extremist as well, getting locked in yeah. Bermondsey this evening. At to everyone loving the stuff tonight, 07427000944.
1: Correctamundo.
0: Get involved.
1: Get involved. Get involved, just like Ryan Bishop did, Eddie Carter over in Hockley with the girls tonight, and Mason Reed as well getting invited, sliding over on the app tonight.
0: Guys?
1: Yeah.
0: Yeah. Yeah. People getting involved tonight. That's what we like. Saturday Night Select. Myself, Nick Cristoforo, himself, Mr. Tom Short. This one, Julia Sakura, Return of the Jaded. Did You Take My Money?
1: Sure.
0: Craig.

So, guys, in with another free groovers for you there, starting with Harry Romero's Revolution, the Deep in Jersey mix. As we rolled into Natural Instinct from Mark Knight back in 2010. And then into this one, Manuel Delamar, Lissa and Voltax. This one, Club Around the World for you. What a tune this one is. Not played this one for quite a while. Love this one back in the day. Let's get back into it, though.

0: tried to style it out.
1: I just turned straight around to Nick and started talking to him.
0: Completely. We'll put it in the blooper reel.
1: Well, it's live, that's all I'm saying. This one in the background, Move Out My Way, Shermanology, absolute diamond, this one.
0: Don't be rude about it. Not even a please.
1: Yeah, well, I've known you too long now, mate. Tim Bresco to finish off the hour. We are out of here. We're gone. Until next week. Yeah?
0: Not for you, no.
1: No, not for me. No, I keep messing it up. Marilyn Monroe, Cuff, taking it back to that G Hassan. Enjoy the rest of your Saturday. Don't go anywhere.
0: We'll see you next time, guys.
1: Yeah. The boys, 174, inside the building. They're ready to continue your Saturday night. 07427

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0: Yes, yes.
1: I've done the loop wrong.
0: Yeah, we won't worry about that. So
1: we'll let it roll.
0: This is the 174 Collective on Select. We've got another 2 hours of drum and bass for your Saturday night starting with

0: Yeah, I'm starting with this one. I Grow So Tired. It's coming out on Unorganized Ostrich.
1: Shiny Ostrich.
0: And probably makes sense why we're so unorganized right now. This one, I got to play over in Sun and Bass recently. And it's coming out soon.
1: We ain't got much of a plan. We're just going to go in. We're going to have fun. We ain't going to talk much. Just let the music do the talking. Let's go.

So yes, 174 Collective in the building. First time we've been here in a while. Started with a Tones tune, and now Circles. Listen to this breakdown, listen to this.

shouted Ghost. You know, for a ghost, you're pretty common around here these days. Love, brother.

Yes, yes. So we have just crossed over the hour mark, 50%. We are here till midnight. This one is Take Control by Gravital. This is an artist, I think this is the only tune I have of his, and man, what a track this is. Rise the line between smooth and rough so well. Tones up next.

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Yes, Bleach. 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Tune's called Saving Face. Save Face. Yes, bro. What a track this is. Yes, Bleach.

ridiculous.

This one's a little edit that I've took from a tune my sister wrote years and years ago. It was a garage tune, I remember. It's Tones D&B edit.

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I'm Zen Groove, and this is the Dark Side of the Tune Show on the UK's number one dance music radio station, Select. Every week, I invite you to join me for an intergalactic, hypersonic, interstellar, outer limits adventure into the melodic and peak time techno nirvana. Oh, yes. This week, I'm opening up with Do Not Disturb by Robbie East. So, Do Not Disturb should be on for the next 2 hours as you get lost in the music. I've got melodic tracks for you by Ryu, Cider, Vintage Culture and Tom Wax in the first half of the show. And then I'm going to be dropping the peak time goodness as we approach the dark side. So just sit back, strap in, get ready for takeoff as we get down into it right here on

Right, this track is Shays and Alexion, It Gets Better. And it does get better as we pick up the pace. Oh, yes. The last track, don't you think that was Ryu Decisions? It really reminds me of Swedish House Mafia 1. Such a legendary tune. I keep thinking that that track is just going to break into it in the breakdown. I might have to drop that. Do you know what? That needs a remix as well. Oh, I haven't played that for ages. It's such a legendary track. Right. If you haven't already got our amazing Select Radio app, you need to get it in your life. 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It's free and it gives you all the details.

This track is by Vintage Culture. Absolutely knocks this one out of the park. Guilty pleasures. Oh, and I certainly have a guilty pleasure for this one. Do you know, this really reminds me of Cola. Camel Fat Cola. It's going, shout out going out to the Gigalum crew. This was such a big track. Sorry, Cola was such a big track. And this is, I think this is the melodic techno version of that. It's just so good. Absolutely love it. And it just takes me back to the Gigalum days, dropping Cola and everyone going right off. And I hope you are going right off wherever you are in the Selectorverse.

Welcome to the dark side of the tune. We have gone into orbit and now we have approached our destination to the dark side. The dark side of the tune. Oh yes, oh yes, oh yes. This is Atlante by Redraft Memories, and I am going to be dropping some mighty fine tunage for you by Sabora, Rain and Space 92. Plus, I've got Weapon of the Week coming up for you in a few track times. So much goodness. I hope you have got your finest dance moves queued up, locked and loaded, and ready to smash out some serious shapes as we get into the dark side goodness of the peak time. Let's do this.